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So to trust thy promises, O Lord, that I lose not faith, sweet

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